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0: It is 7 o'clock on Radio Lesotho. The news is read by Ntebalo Morosi. A very good morning. Stakeholders mark the World Mental Day. 25 graduates from different academic backgrounds complete a 5-day training to support patients living with life-limiting illnesses. News in detail. In commemoration of World Mental Health Day yesterday, the Minister of Education and Training, the Minister of Gender, Youth and Social Development, Touch Roots Africa and other health initiatives celebrated with the Sanes High School community in Berea, where Mabote Filter Clinic Counselor Mrs. William Cheba said that myths concerning mental health and students needed to be aware of primary signs of mental health and replace negative thoughts with positive thoughts. A recovering drug addict, Mrs. Maibato Lohua, said life hardships are not solved by drugs as they bring negative outcomes. Urging parents and teachers to be friends with children in order to recognize unusual behavior quickly. On the other hand, one of the parents, Mr. Ngululeko Mazibuko, stressed that this generation needs monitoring and frequent counseling because it is faced with the challenges beyond its thinking capacity. 25 graduates from different academic backgrounds have completed a 5-day training to support patients living with life-limiting illnesses at a Starlight Oasis of Hope Hospice in Lesotho. The training held in Berea this week equipped them with skills to provide care, counseling, and other essential services. The graduates included nurses, pharmacists, spiritual counselors, accountants, and teachers who are expected to support patients and their families. One of them, Miss Mamofolo Chabedio Famabote, a nursing graduate from NHTC, said her passion for nursing was inspired by losing a mother at a young age due to inadequate care and pledged to offer professional care to patients. The founder of the hospice, Mrs. Maricha Balepiani, said the graduates will strengthen the organization's services as it serves 2 to 3 patients in the villages of Maseru and Berea, although limited by having only one vehicle. She thanked the Lesotho government for supporting the graduates through the youth apprenticeship program. The Parliament of the Kingdom of Lesotho participated in the 153rd Assembly of the Inter-Parliamentary Union IPU, held in Arusha, the United Republic of Tanzania, engaging in key parliamentary activities, including the election of the IPU president. During the assembly, the Lesotho parliamentary delegation participated in the election of the 32nd president of the IPU, in which Mr. Milton Dick of Australia emerged victorious. Meanwhile, the president of the Senate, Honorable Mamuna Hemukitimi, participated as a panelist in the Forum of Women Members of Parliament, where she addressed the topic of women's leadership in diplomacy and peace building. And finally, the media officer of the Lesotho Football Association, LEFA, says the District Football Association's DIFA of Berea and Kajasnaga have successfully held 5-day basic and refresher referee courses, respectively. Mr. Miki Akaladi said the refresher course in Berea was for 20 participants, with 14 males and 16 females, saying the course was under the mentorship of LEFA instructors Mr. Khoso Makgeda and Mr. Tufai Gademei. On the other hand, Mr. Galadi said DIFA Kajasneka brought together 19 participants for the basic course, saying the group was made up of 15 males and 4 females, was overseen by Mr. Tsidiso Mosehle and Mr. Tebalompiti. A recap of our main stories. Stakeholders mark the World Mental Day. 25 graduates from different academic backgrounds complete a 5-day training to support patients living with life-limiting illnesses. This concludes our news bulletin this morning. Catch the next bulletin later at 1:30.
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7: 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He gives us the strength. 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